0: They proudly present. This next tune is called.
1: 102.1, la radio de vanguardia.

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Up and back. Up and back. Young and free. Old and bent.

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0: Leaving slack.
1: Is this awesome?
0: Just a fool.
1: Just a fool.
0: Like a watch. Up and back.
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0: Break the lines.
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Same as it ever was. Same as it ever was. Same as it ever was.

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Oh, Heavenly Father, I know I have sinned.